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8: Good evening and happy Sunday, Central Illinois. Here's your WAND forecast. We're heading into this evening mainly quiet, just watching clouds return. But as we head into the late overnight hours, we're tracking a cluster of thunderstorms rolling through, a couple severe thunderstorms possible with strong gusty winds. Stay weather aware. Otherwise, we're back to heat and humidity for the start of our work week. I'm Olivia Colon.
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9: Good evening and happy Sunday, Central Illinois. Here's your WAND forecast. We're heading into this evening mainly quiet, just watching clouds return. But as we head into the late overnight hours, we're tracking a cluster of thunderstorms rolling through, a couple severe thunderstorms possible with strong gusty winds. Stay weather aware. Otherwise, we're back to heat and humidity for the start of our work week. I'm Olivia Colon.
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6: Good evening and happy Sunday, Central Illinois. Here's your WAND forecast. We're heading into this evening mainly quiet, just watching clouds return. But as we head into the late overnight hours, we're tracking a cluster of thunderstorms rolling through, a couple severe thunderstorms possible with strong gusty winds. Stay weather aware. Otherwise, we're back to heat and humidity for the start of our work week. I'm Olivia Colon.
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3: Good evening, Central Illinois. Here's your WAND forecast. We're tracking a round of thunderstorms rolling through overnight tonight. A couple severe thunderstorms can't be ruled out with some strong gusty winds possible. But as we head into our Monday, we gradually dry out, gradually return to partly cloudy skies, and turn up the heat and humidity. Temperatures tomorrow are in the low 90s, so do what you can to stay cool. I'm Olivia Colon.
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17: Good evening, Central Illinois. Here's your WAND forecast. We're tracking a round of thunderstorms rolling through overnight tonight. A couple severe thunderstorms can't be ruled out with some strong gusty winds possible. But as we head into our Monday, we gradually dry out, gradually return to partly cloudy skies, and turn up the heat and humidity. Temperatures tomorrow are in the low 90s, so do what you can to stay cool.

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12: Good evening, Central Illinois. Here's your WAND forecast. We're tracking a round of thunderstorms rolling through overnight tonight. A couple severe thunderstorms can't be ruled out with some strong gusty winds possible.

0: possible. But as we head into our Monday, we gradually dry out, gradually return to partly cloudy skies, and turn up the heat and humidity. Temperatures tomorrow are in the low 90s, so do what you can to stay cool. I'm Olivia Colon.
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15: Good evening, Central Illinois. Here's your WAND forecast. We're tracking a round of thunderstorms rolling through overnight tonight. A couple severe thunderstorms can't be ruled out with some strong gusty winds possible. But as we head into our Monday, we gradually dry out, gradually return to partly cloudy skies, and turn up the heat and humidity. Temperatures tomorrow are in the low 90s, so do what you can to stay cool. I'm Olivia Colon.
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12: Good evening, Central Illinois. Here's your WAND forecast. We're tracking a round of thunderstorms rolling through overnight tonight. A couple severe thunderstorms can't be ruled out with some strong gusty winds possible. But as we head into our Monday, we gradually dry out, gradually return to partly cloudy skies, and turn up the heat and humidity. Temperatures tomorrow are in the low 90s, so do what you can to stay cool. I'm Olivia Colon.
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10: Good evening, Central Illinois. Here's your WAND forecast. We're tracking a round of thunderstorms rolling through overnight tonight. A couple severe thunderstorms can't be ruled out with some strong gusty winds possible. But as we head into our Monday, we gradually dry out, gradually return to partly cloudy skies, and turn up the heat and humidity. Temperatures tomorrow are in the low 90s, so do what you can to stay cool. I'm Olivia Colon.
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1: Good evening, Central Illinois. Here's your WAND forecast. We're tracking a round of thunderstorms rolling through overnight tonight. A couple severe thunderstorms can't be ruled out with some strong gusty winds possible. But as we head into our Monday, we gradually dry out, gradually return to partly cloudy skies, and turn up the heat and humidity. Temperatures tomorrow are in the low 90s, so do what you can to stay cool. I'm Olivia Colon.
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1: From the WPAX News Saturday, I'm Dave Dahl. Investigation continues into a weekend crash near Jacksonville that claimed the life of a Springfield man. Morgan County Coroner Marcy Patterson says the crash happened around 3 a.m. Saturday on Old State Road east of Walbaum Road in the area of unincorporated Arcadia. Patterson says the cycle operated by 43-year-old Jeffrey Kahn somehow left the roadway and went into a ditch. Wildfires are burning across the western U.S. and Canada, leaving some residents keeping a wary eye out for possible evacuation orders. Meanwhile, others who were already forced to get out are waiting to see what will be left of their places upon their return. Congressional Democrats say they're investigating the Trump administration's efforts to deport military service members and their families. The news follows an Associated Press investigation. It found more than 50 active duty troops' spouses and parents have been detained by immigration authorities. For up-to-the-minute news anytime, head to CapitalCityNow.com. I'm Dave Dahl in the WTAX News Center.
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2: At Nate Bush Stadium, the Cardinals beat Colorado 7-4. 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Cubs won 10-2 in Kansas City, and the first place White Sox beat Cleveland 5-3.
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3: Hot, muggy day ahead here. Scattered storm chances hang around through at least the first half of the day. We'll have isolated showers after, but it is feeling very warm outside. We do have a heat advisory for our southern counties here south of I-72. It is going to feel like 105. Temperatures tonight, not much relief. 70s stay for us here with scattered storms. With that weather forecast, I'm meteorologist Nick Patrick.
2: 76 degrees and 6:04 in the morning. I'm J.T. Girard. Hey, thanks for waking up with Rewind 93.5. Let's see. First thing coming up is a problem science needs to solve. And, like, right now. A lot less serious than that, but come on. It's Monday. I'm not going to put you through that.

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It's like 10,000 spoons when all you need is a knife. It's meeting the man of my dreams and then meeting his beautiful wife. And isn't it ironic?

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1: 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And in all caps, it says, "The fact that my entire body cracks like a glow stick whenever I move and yet refuses to glow is very disappointing." You too? 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Understand that could help. It couldn't hurt. 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
10: Going to be hot today. Sun and clouds, very humid. Scattered thunderstorms, 90. It'll feel like 105. Heat advisory is in effect, too. Tomorrow, a little warmer.

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1: A woman bought a box of Huggies at Target and took them back because the box was full of garage sale stuff instead of diapers. So she did what any rational person would do. She posted this video about it while she was holding her newborn.
2: Who does this? I just bought this box of Huggies from Target yesterday, and I don't know if this is a Huggies problem or a Target problem, but like, there's no diapers in this. That's a blanket and plastic and a shirt. I'm 4 weeks postpartum, and now I have to lug my four-week-old and my 24-month-old to Target. My husband's about to go to his night shift, which I'm already anxious about. My postpartum anxiety could not handle this.
1: Yeah, apparently somebody bought the box of diapers first, kept the diapers, then filled the box with random crap from the back of their closet the same weight as the diapers, and returned it, and Target didn't notice, put it back on the shelf. Okay. And Saturday, someone broke into a locked emergency intercom panel at the Hampton Inn in New Hampshire and yelled a vulgar homophobic message that I won't play that blared through the entire hotel and an attached apartment complex at 4 a.m. Rude awakening? Yeah. Police believe the suspect was under the influence of something. Are you sure?
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1: From the WPAX News Center, I'm Dave Dahl. Investigation continues into a weekend crash near Jacksonville that claimed the life of a Springfield man. Morgan County Coroner Marcy Patterson says the crash happened around 3 a.m. Saturday on Old State Road east of Walbaum Road in the area of unincorporated Arcadia. Patterson says the cycle operated by 43-year-old Jeffrey Kahn somehow left the roadway and went into a ditch. Wildfires are burning across the western U.S. and Canada, leaving some residents keeping a wary eye out for possible evacuation orders. Meanwhile, others who were already forced to get out are waiting to see what will be left of their places upon their return. Congressional Democrats say they're investigating the Trump administration's efforts to deport military service members and their families. The news follows an Associated Press investigation. It found more than 50 active-duty troops' spouses and parents have been detained by immigration authorities. For up-to-the-minute news anytime, head to CapitalCityNow.com. I'm Dave Dahl in the WTAX News Center.
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2: Very unsettled start to the week. Some strong storms early on today. Already moved through. We'll have another round potentially here through midday. Should be dry for the afternoon, but very hot and muggy. Temperatures warming up here. Actual temperatures in the 90s. Feels like temperature close to triple digits out there, if not above it. Pretty much across all of central Illinois. It's unsettled this week. With that weather forecast, I'm meteorologist Nick Patrick.
3: 76 degrees at 6:32. Coming up, boy, we have a little celebrity scoop. The U of I showed off their new toy over the weekend.

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1: The U of I showed off their new TV Saturday night. The video board at the football stadium. Video acreage is more accurate. It's the biggest video scoreboard in any college football stadium in the country. 69 feet high, 250 feet wide. In football terms, that's 33 yards high and 83 yards wide. Or about the size of White Oaks Mall. It's giant. U of I showed Air Bud on it Saturday night, the perfect movie to show at a football stadium. A movie about a dog who plays basketball. Good choice. And it wasn't about the movie as much as it was about the new TV in the stadium. I'm having fun with it, but it looks great. It's going to be great at games. Bruce Willis and Demi Moore's youngest daughter, Tallulah, got married Saturday in Idaho. New issue of Vogue has the photos of the hunt for her wedding dress with mom and her sister's Rumor and Scout. She wore a custom-made Balenciaga that took 700 hours to make. Wow. Privilege. And over the weekend, we got a medical warning from a Hollywood expert. A warning about Botox. And the expert is Britney Spears. She had a bad session in the past few weeks, and it kind of disfigured her face a little bit.
2: They put so much Botox in this left eye that it drooped down like that. And it's just now starting to raise up and be normal again. It's so embarrassing. It's like that. Girls, you have to be careful. Be careful with these people that they try to change like your face. Be careful with your bodies because it's yours. And you own it.
1: Good advice, but is it just me or did you hear it too? She sounds like she's slowly turning into a cartoon character. We need to keep an eye on her. That's the scoop.
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14: 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Gerard.
15: Heat advisory this afternoon. Sun and clouds. Very humid. Scattered thunderstorms, too. 90 today. It'll feel like 105. Pretty much the same tomorrow. Maybe a little warmer. 75 at the SMTD studio at 6:45. And after the boys of summer, Don Henley. Let's see. More on Monday continues. Oh, it's the chain restaurant edition. We've got the Shake Shack and KFC in there. Next.

0: Rewind 93.5 Mornings with JJ Gerard. Here's another Monday moron.
1: You know as well as I do that we have a million national chain restaurants here in Springfield, but we don't have a Shake Shack. And we're thankful for that today because the morons who run the Shake Shack thought it'd be a good idea to punish the people who don't tip by making their food order more expensive after they choose no tip in their self-service video menu. Yeah, I saw this video everywhere over the weekend.
2: My wife says that if you don't tip at Shake Shack, they make it more expensive per item, so we're about to find out.
3: Order two shakes, just like before.
4: See, $5.99.
3: Okay.
4: Okay,
3: there it is.
4: See that?
3: Uh-oh, there's been a pricing update on one or more of your card items. Please review.
4: Everything's up.
2: Every item went up by 50 cents.
1: Yeah, the price of each item they put in their order went up 50 cents after they chose no tip. I suspect Shake Shack will end that practice very soon. And a woman in Lexington, Kentucky, the capital city of Kentucky, stepped in it. Oh boy, did she. She pulled the gun on a fast food worker over a slow order at KFC in the home state of Kentucky Fried Chicken. Yeah, Nadia's extra crispy bucket was taking a little longer than she thought it should. So she pulled a gun. Not a handgun out of her belt, no. She pulled a rifle on the kid behind the counter to speed up her service. A rifle? Carry a rifle into KFC? Okay.
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1: From the WPAX News Center, I'm Dave Dahl. Trial of a man accused of orchestrating the 1996 killing of rapper Tupac Shakur starts this week. The unsolved case has gripped the hip-hop world for 30 years. The trial is expected to last about a month for Dwayne Davis. Israel's prime minister is rejecting President Trump's announced deal for Gaza. It says Israeli forces will not withdraw from the Palestinian territory until Hamas disarms. And more details are emerging on Iran and Oman's deal to manage the Strait of Hormuz, but Tehran suggests vessels linked to hostile countries will be barred. You don't have to go broke attending the Illinois State Fair. That's what State Fair manager Rebecca Clark says. A flash sale is going on through Wednesday. Admission tickets for $5 apiece that can be used any day of the fair, which starts Thursday. For up-to-the-minute news anytime, head to capitalcitynow.com. I'm Dave Dahl in the WTAX News Center.
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3: Hot muggy day ahead here. Scattered storm chances hang around through at least the first half of the day. We'll have isolated showers after, but it is feeling very warm outside. We do have a heat advisory for our southern counties here south of I-72. It is going to feel like 105. Temperatures tonight, not much relief. 70s stay for us here with scattered storms. With that weather forecast, I'm meteorologist Nick Patrick.
2: Getting uncomfortable already. It's 75 degrees, 7:02. Good morning, I'm J.J. Jorah. Thanks for waking up with Rewind 93.5. Let's see here. Corn sweat season is here. How about a new water meter and new fair food this week? Plus another Taylor Farms vegetable recall. Enough to get you through a quick conversation.

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1: It's Monday.
2: Gosh, it's hot.
1: Yep, it sure is. We're entering peak corn sweat season. Fields are creating their own humidity and a lot of it. Not like we need anymore, but the corn doesn't care about us. No, it's just standing there all sweet and feigning innocence. Or maybe I'm exaggerating. Maybe the heat's getting to me. Or maybe I'm just relaxed enough to be myself around you. You choose. At least we don't have Alexis.
3: We don't have earthquakes. We don't have hurricanes. We don't have alligators.
1: Yeah, well, it hurts you to come to rehearsal once in a while. CWLP is going to start upgrading water meters all over the city. If you have an old one on your house, expect them to install your newfangled, easier-to-read 21st century water meter in the coming months. They have an extra $16 million to spend, so they're going to spend it, or something like that. It's one of the new timely stories you'll find at CapitalCityNow.com. Fair starts Thursday. There's a lot of activity in and around the fairgrounds. It doesn't smell like the fair yet, though. But when they turn on the fryers, it will. Some of the new food that's getting attention before the fair is a Route 66 milkshake. I'm assuming it doesn't taste like asphalt or cobblestones. And new this year, jalapeno lemonade. If sour isn't enough for you, adding a burning sensation to your mouth and throat that you'll need another drink to fix, hey, that might just be sneaky backdoor brilliant marketing. You'll see that at CapitalCityNow.com, too. And just to remind you, the traffic pattern around the fairgrounds goes all counterclockwise beginning Thursday morning. Hey, tonight's Powerball jackpot is $905 million, if you're into that kind of thing. After taxes here, you'll add about $227 million to your bank account. That's all. Geez, I can hardly afford my own private island on that pittance. A line never spoken. And Taylor Farms is recalling all of their food items containing jalapenos now over possible salmonella contamination. Yeah, first their lettuce gave the whole country explosive diarrhea. Now their jalapenos have salmonella. They might just want to burn the whole building down and start from scratch. Or make lemonade. State Fair's not going to like that. Sorry for my mouth and lack of filter. And today's National Lazy Day, so you have an excuse when the boss says, get to work. Sorry, boss, I'm celebrating. My friend Jim Gaffigan has a thing or two to say about that.
4: Do you ever find yourself being lazy for no reason at all? Like you pick up your mail, you go in your house, you realize you have a letter for a neighbor. You ever just look at the letter and go, looks like they're never getting this. Take too much energy to go back outside. You might like stick it on a bureau. I'm going to get that to them later on. Right now, I got to watch some Love Connection.
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17: Heat advisory this afternoon. Sun and clouds, very humid. Scattered thunderstorms around 90 today. It'll feel like 105 and about the same tomorrow. Maybe a little warmer. 75 and sticky at 7:15 at the SMTD studio. And Moron Monday continues next with morons who hate dogs and moron on the joyride. You'll laugh at that one, though.

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1: Some moron abandoned a litter of five puppies in a bag behind a Walmart over in Kansas. Blood boiling yet? Yeah, mine too. Thankfully, someone else found them, took them to a shelter, and the staff at the shelter cleaned them up, fed and cared for them, and all of them were adopted out to people who actually respect the lives of animals and love them. What kind of moron abandons puppies? There is a special place in hell for them. And this will take that bad taste out of your mouth. A woman in Kenosha, Wisconsin, up north of Chicago. Oh, yeah. She stole an ambulance and drove it around until the cops caught up with her.
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1: From the WTAX News Center, I'm Dave Dahl. Springfield Police Sergeant arrested in Chatham on July 4th, allegedly driving drunk, has been demoted from sergeant to patrol officer and will serve a 30-day suspension and be on probation with the department for 12 months. The criminal case against Lindsay Carpenter is still proceeding through the courts. Authorities in Russia's Tatarstan region say a Ukrainian drone attack has killed 13 people and wounded 75 others. The Ukrainian military said it hit an oil refinery. Ukraine has targeted Russian oil facilities with long-range drones almost daily. Israel's prime minister is turning down President Trump's announced deal for Gaza. It says Israeli forces will not withdraw from the Palestinian territory until Hamas disarms. For up-to-the-minute news anytime, head to capitalcitynow.com. I'm Dave Dahl in the WTAX News Center.
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2: Very unsettled start to the week. Some strong storms early on today. I already moved through. We'll have another round potentially here through midday. Should be dry for the afternoon, but very hot and muggy. Temperatures warming up here. Actual temperatures in the 90s. Feels like temperature close to triple digits out there, if not above it. Pretty much across all of central Illinois, it's unsettled this week. With that weather forecast, I'm meteorologist Nick Patrick.
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1: Heat advisory this afternoon. We could see a scattered thunderstorm, too. It's going to be very humid. Get to 90, it'll feel like 105. A little warmer, a little worse tomorrow. It even looks like it's humid now. 76 at 744.

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1: A woman bought a box of Huggies at Target and took them back because the box was full of garage sale stuff instead of diapers. So she did what any rational person would do. She posted this video about it while she was holding her newborn.
2: Who does this? I just bought this box of Huggies from Target yesterday, and I don't know if this is a Huggies problem or a Target problem, but, like, there's no diapers in this. That's a blanket and plastic and a shirt. I'm 4 weeks postpartum, and now I have to lug my four-week-old and my 24-month-old to Target. My husband's about to go to his night shift, which I'm already anxious about. My postpartum anxiety could not handle this.
1: Yeah, apparently somebody bought the box of diapers first, kept the diapers, then filled the box with random crap from the back of their closet that was the same weight as the diapers, and returned it, and Target didn't notice, put it back on the shelf. Okay. And Saturday, someone broke into a locked emergency intercom panel at the Hampton Inn in New Hampshire and yelled a vulgar homophobic message that I won't play that blared through the entire hotel and an attached apartment complex at 4 in the morning. Rude awakening? Yeah. Police believe the suspect was under the influence of something. Are you sure?
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1: From the WPAX News Saturday, I'm Dave Dahl. Investigation continues into a weekend crash near Jacksonville that claimed the life of a Springfield man. Morgan County Coroner Marcy Patterson says the crash happened around 3 a.m. Saturday on Old State Road east of Walbaum Road in the area of unincorporated Arcadia. Patterson says the cycle, operated by 43-year-old Jeffrey Kahn, somehow left the roadway and went into a ditch. Wildfires are burning across the western U.S. and Canada, leaving some residents keeping a wary eye out for possible evacuation orders. Meanwhile, others who were already forced to get out are waiting to see what will be left of their places upon their return. Congressional Democrats say they're investigating the Trump administration's efforts to deport military service members and their families. News follows an Associated Press investigation. It found more than 50 active duty troops' spouses and parents have been detained by immigration authorities. For up-to-the-minute news anytime, head to CapitalCityNow.com. I'm Dave Dahl in the WTAX News Center.
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3: Hot muggy day ahead here. Scattered storm chances hang around through at least the first half of the day. We'll have isolated showers after, but it is feeling very warm outside. We do have a heat advisory for our southern counties here south of I-72. It is going to feel like 105. Temperatures tonight, not much relief. 70s stay for us here with scattered storms. With that weather forecast, I'm meteorologist Nick Patrick.
2: 76 degrees, it's humid too at 8:01 morning. I'm G.G. Girard. Thanks for turning us on. U of I had a showing, showed off its new toy over the weekend, plus Bruce and Demi have a new son-in-law and a piece of Hollywood medical advice from an unlikely source. Celebrity Scoop's coming up next.

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1: The U of I showed off their new TV Saturday night. The video board at the football stadium. Video acreage is more accurate. It's the biggest video scoreboard on any college football stadium in the country. 69 feet high, 250 feet wide. In football terms, that's 33 yards high and 83 yards wide. Or about the size of White Oaks Mall. It's giant. U of I showed Air Bud on it Saturday night, the perfect movie to show at a football stadium. A movie about a dog who plays basketball. Good choice. And it wasn't about the movie as much as it was about the new TV in the stadium. I'm having fun with it, but it looks great. It's going to be great at games. Bruce Willis and Demi Moore's youngest daughter, Tallulah, got married Saturday in Idaho. New issue of Vogue has the photos of the hunt for her wedding dress with mom and her sister's rumor and scout. She wore a custom-made Balenciaga that took 700 hours to make. Wow. Privilege. And over the weekend, we got a medical warning from a Hollywood expert. A warning about Botox. And the expert is Britney Spears. She had a bad session in the past few weeks, and it kind of disfigured her face a little bit.
2: You put so much Botox in this left eye that it drooped down like that. And it's just now starting to raise up and be normal again. It's so embarrassing. It's like that. Girls, you have to be careful. Be careful with these people when they try to change like your face. Be careful with your bodies because it's yours and you own it.
1: Good advice, but is it just me or did you hear it too? She sounds like she's slowly turning into a cartoon character. We need to keep an eye on her. That's the scoop.
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1: Heat advisory this afternoon. Sun and clouds, very humid. Maybe a scattered thunderstorm will pop up. We'll get to 90. It'll feel like 105. And tomorrow, about the same. A little warmer, though. 77 at the SMTD studio. It's 8:13 and more on Monday. 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
1: You know as well as I do that we have a million national chain restaurants here in Springfield, but we don't have a Shake Shack. And we're thankful for that today because the morons who run the Shake Shack thought it'd be a good idea to punish the people who don't tip by making their food order more expensive after they choose no tip in their self-service video menu. Yeah, I saw this video everywhere over the weekend.
2: My wife says that if you don't tip at Shake Shack, they make it more expensive per item, so we're about to find out.
3: Order two shakes, just like before.
4: See, $5.99.
3: Okay. Okay,
4: there it is.
3: See that? Uh-oh, there's been a pricing update on one or more of your card items. Please review.
4: Everything.
2: Every item went up by 50 cents.
1: Yeah, the price of each item they put in their order went up 50 cents after they chose no tip. I suspect Shake Shack will end that practice very soon. And a woman in Lexington, Kentucky, the capital city of Kentucky, stepped in it. Oh boy, did she. She pulled the gun on a fast food worker over a slow order at KFC in the home state of Kentucky Fried Chicken. Yeah, Nadia's extra crispy bucket was taking a little longer than she thought it should. So she pulled a gun. Not a handgun out of her belt, no. She pulled a rifle on the kid behind the counter to speed up her service. A rifle? Carry a rifle into KFC? Okay.
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2: From the WPAX News Center, I'm Dave Dahl. Trial of a man accused of orchestrating the 1996 killing of rapper Tupac Shakur starts this week. The unsolved case has gripped the hip-hop world for 30 years. The trial is expected to last about a month for Dwayne Davis. Israel's prime minister is rejecting President Trump's announced deal for Gaza. It says Israeli forces will not withdraw from the Palestinian territory until Hamas disarms. And more details are emerging on Iran and Oman's deal to manage the Strait of Hormuz, but Tehran suggests vessels linked to hostile countries will be barred. You don't have to go broke attending the Illinois State Fair. That's what State Fair manager Rebecca Clark says. A flash sale is going on through Wednesday. Admission tickets for $5 apiece that can be used any day of the fair, which starts Thursday. For up-to-the-minute news anytime, head to CapitalCityNow.com. I'm Dave Dahl in the WTAX News Center.
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4: Very unsettled start to the week. Some strong storms early on today. Already moved through. We'll have another round potentially here through midday. Should be dry for the afternoon, but very hot and muggy. Temperatures warming up here. Actual temperatures in the 90s. Feels like temperature close to triple digits out there, if not above it. Pretty much across all of central Illinois. It's unsettled this week. With that weather forecast, I'm meteorologist Nick Patrick.
5: 77. The sun just came out. It'll get warmer real quick. It's 8:30. Good morning. I'm J.J. Gerard. Corn sweat season is here. What a new water meter. You're going to get one. And new fair food this week, plus another Taylor Farms vegetable recall. Oh, gee. Enough to get you through a quick conversation is next.

0: JJ Gerard. 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Here's enough to get you through a quick conversation.
1: It's Monday.
2: Gosh, it's hot.
1: Yep, it sure is. We're entering peak corn sweat season. Fields are creating their own humidity and a lot of it. Not like we need anymore, but the corn doesn't care about us. No, it's just standing there all sweet and feigning innocence. Or maybe I'm exaggerating. Maybe the heat's getting to me. Or maybe I'm just relaxed enough to be myself around you. You choose. At least we don't have Alexis.
3: We don't have earthquakes. We don't have hurricanes. We don't have alligators.
1: Yeah, wouldn't it hurt you to come to rehearsal once in a while? CWLP is going to start upgrading water meters all over the city. If you have an old one on your house, expect them to install your newfangled, easier-to-read 21st century water meter in the coming months. They have an extra $16 million to spend, so they're going to spend it, or something like that. It's one of the new timely stories you'll find at CapitalCityNow.com. Fair starts Thursday. There's a lot of activity in and around the fairgrounds. It doesn't smell like the fair yet, though. But when they turn on the fryers, it will. Some of the new food that's getting attention before

The fare is a Route 66 milkshake. 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And new this year, jalapeno lemonade. 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

0: first their lettuce gave the whole country explosive diarrhea. 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Or make lemonade. 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And today's National Lazy Day, so you have an excuse when the boss says, get to work. 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My friend Jim Gaffigan has a thing or two to say about that.
1: Do you ever find yourself being lazy for no reason at all? Like you pick up your mail, you go in your house, you realize you have a letter for a neighbor. 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Take too much energy to go back outside. You might like stick it on a bureau. I'm going to get that to them later on. Right now, I got to watch some Love Connection.
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16: Oh, we're going to be hot today. Heat advisory this afternoon. Sun, clouds, a lot of humidity, a scattered thunderstorm. Good possibility. Get to 90, it'll feel like 105, and tomorrow it's going to feel a little warmer. Mm-hmm. Is that possible? 77 at the SMTD studio, and more on Monday. We'll wrap it up with a moron who hates dogs and a moron on a joyride. 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
1: Some moron abandoned a litter of five puppies in a bag behind a Walmart over in Kansas. Blood boiling yet? Yeah, mine too. Thankfully, someone else found them, took them to a shelter, and the staff at the shelter cleaned them up, fed and cared for them, and all of them were adopted out to people who actually respect the lives of animals and love them. What kind of moron abandons puppies? There is a special place in hell for them. And this will take that bad taste out of your mouth. A woman in Kenosha, Wisconsin, up north to Chicago. Oh, yeah. She stole an ambulance and drove it around until the cops caught up with her.
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3: Temperatures here have just skyrocketed. We will keep temperatures in and around the 90s, but feels like temperatures close to 100 outside, if not above it, basically all day. Is definitely feeling very much like summer. We'll have isolated storm chances tonight, but mostly dry. We'll see a better shot of storms again for tomorrow, mainly in the morning as another round of storms arrives in central Illinois. With that WAND weather forecast, I'm meteorologist Nick Patrick.
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8: Temperatures here have just skyrocketed. We will keep temperatures in and around the 90s, but feels like temperatures close to 100 outside, if not above it, basically all day. Is definitely feeling very much like summer. We'll have isolated storm chances tonight, but mostly dry. We'll see a better shot of storms again for tomorrow, mainly in the morning as another round of storms arrives in central Illinois. With that WAND weather forecast, I'm meteorologist Nick Patrick.
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5: Temperatures here have just skyrocketed. We will keep temperatures in and around the 90s, but feels like temperatures close to 100 outside, if not above it, basically all day. Is definitely feeling very much like summer. We'll have isolated storm chances tonight, but mostly dry. We'll see a better shot of storms again for tomorrow, mainly in the morning as another round of storms arrives in central Illinois. With that WAND weather forecast, I'm meteorologist Nick Patrick.
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6: Temperatures here have just skyrocketed. We will keep temperatures in and around the 90s, but feels like temperatures close to 100 outside, if not above it, basically all day. Is definitely feeling very much like summer. We'll have isolated storm chances tonight, but mostly dry. We'll see a better shot of storms again for tomorrow, mainly in the morning, as another round of storms arrives in central Illinois. With that WAND weather forecast, I'm meteorologist Nick Patrick.
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1: Hi, I'm Officer Chris Jones, Crime Stoppers Coordinator for Sangamon and Menard Counties. 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On July 6th, around 1 a.m., two black male suspects forced entry to farm and home located at 2804 North Richardson Parkway in Springfield. Once inside, the suspects ran into the gun counter and broke the glass with an unknown object. The suspects appeared to get spooked and fled the store heading east. Both suspects were wearing all black at the time. 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Anyone with information regarding this incident or can identify the suspects, call Crime Stoppers anonymously at 217-788-8427, submit a tip on our website, or use the P3 app. If your tip results in an arrest, you can receive a cash reward up to $2,500. 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
4: Temperatures here have just skyrocketed. We will keep temperatures in and around the 90s, but feels like temperatures close to 100 outside, if not above it, basically all day. Is definitely feeling very much like summer. We'll have isolated storm chances tonight, but mostly dry. We'll see a better shot of storms again for tomorrow, mainly in the morning as another round of storms arrives in central Illinois. With that WAND weather forecast, I'm meteorologist Nick Patrick.
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9: Temperatures here have just skyrocketed. We will keep temperatures in and around the 90s, but feels like temperatures close to 100 outside, if not above it, basically all day. Is definitely feeling very much like summer. We'll have isolated storm chances tonight, but mostly dry. We'll see a better shot of storms again for tomorrow, mainly in the morning, as another round of storms arrives in central Illinois. With that WAND weather forecast, I'm meteorologist Nick Patrick.
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7: Good evening and happy Monday, Central Illinois. Here's your WAND forecast. We're heading into the rest of this evening with a few chances for some showers, but mostly on the isolated side. I won't rule out a stray thunderstorm, but as we head overnight, we're back to mainly dry into our Tuesday, but more chances for storms return tomorrow evening. Temperatures are in the mid-70s tonight and then right back to the upper 80s, low 90s tomorrow afternoon. I'm Olivia Colon.
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9: Good evening and happy Monday, Central Illinois. Here's your WAND forecast. We're heading into the rest of this evening with a few chances for some showers, but mostly on the isolated side. I won't rule out a stray thunderstorm, but as we head overnight, we're back to mainly dry into our Tuesday, but more chances for storms return tomorrow evening. Temperatures are in the mid-70s tonight and then right back to the upper 80s, low 90s tomorrow afternoon. I'm Olivia Colon.
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8: Good evening and happy Monday, Central Illinois. Here's your WAND forecast. We're heading into the rest of this evening with a few chances for some showers, but mostly on the isolated side. I won't rule out a stray thunderstorm, but as we head overnight, we're back to mainly dry into our Tuesday, but more chances for storms return tomorrow evening. Temperatures are in the mid-70s tonight and then right back to the upper 80s, low 90s tomorrow afternoon. I'm Olivia Colone.
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